give a fuck what be the ticket. I ain't check the prices. Every time they get on liquor, she start acting feisty. They invite me to their game, I invite her twin. When you shoot stick, get your aim right, it jump out your hand. Think I'ma keep getting you the handout, ain't no ATM.

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Alien superstar. 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

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That nigga mama working, so she couldn't really show no love when he was a kid. 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

0: locked up before, but he made up his mind. He like, fuck it, if this how I start. They couldn't count him out, cause anybody who know little homie got heart. He gon' adapt to his habitat, even if his habitat get dark. He was a little fish when he jumped in the water, and then he grew into a shark. 2 years later, 9 fights in, he found his religion. He started working out, taking food, soups, and respect, cause the shit wasn't given. He wanted more for his life, he was sitting in Jell-Aviv night, and his life wasn't hitting.
1: His life wasn't hitting.
0: And his life wasn't hitting.
1: His life wasn't hitting.
0: And his life,

0: I think we should talk about it. 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I remember everything. I'll be your hell or heaven sent. My under your spell again. Český rozhlas Radio Wave. Děláme vlny.
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1: Yo, now you gonna storm me from the top, listen. Shout out Harlem, man. 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Aug in the building, man. What's good? Is that potato salad? 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

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I got back pains. 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And cop boards. And I draw a stick. I whip cream. And cop cribs. 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Y'all

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I find it hard to find actual talent. I find it hard to find an actual challenge. I'm like Shabazz Palaces, last acid hit, elaborate rap labs, labyrinth, word to Kodak's, Black's, Lazarus, call drops. Ayo. 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

Gene, it's MacD. 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

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Thank you, I say to your empty glass when I hand it back to the bar staff. I never knew it, but I never knew I didn't know it. And now I know it.